0: Yes, sir.
1: There you go.
0: That is outstanding, Sprague.

0: And we welcome you in to the WEOL.com Diamond Duel Tournament Edition as Girard makes the trip over to LaGrange for a matchup with Keystone. Good afternoon and welcome in. If you were joining us earlier on WEOL.com, you heard Rocco Nushi and Nick Hershey bring you postseason softball as the Amherst Lady Comets knocked off Twinsburg in dramatic fashion by a score of 6-1. I'm Jared Kozar, joined by Zach Sprague, here to bring you this contest here this afternoon as Keystone, the host team, taking on Girard in what figures to be a pretty good one. 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And before we get out, we want to thank all our sponsors here today on WEOL.com, Zach, and that's going to start with your North Ridgeville Convenience Sunoco at Center Ridge and Barton Roads. 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This is your North Ridgeville Convenience Sunoco pregame sponsor, and we are set for first pitch here from LaGrange. It'll be Joey Algiers, the center fielder, facing off against Ryan Youngless on the mound for Keystone this afternoon.
1: Yes, Youngless, a very dominant pitcher for Keystone this year, especially against in conference play, as Keystone went 12-2 in the LCA, just coming up second.
0: There's a rope up the middle by Algiers. He'll stop it first, throw in from center field, but Algiers with a leadoff single, and Girard has their leadoff runner aboard here this afternoon. So that'll bring Jaden Royal to the plate. Jaden doing the catching today for Girard. Stands in against Youngless. Youngless delivers. A little bit high on that one. Ball one. Getting set about 5 minutes ahead of 4 o'clock or 5 o'clock this afternoon, so a little bit earlier.
1: So they wanted to get the show on the road.
0: Youngless in there, catches the corner for a strike. Count evens at 1-1. Again, leadoff runner aboard and Joey Algiers for Girard here in the top of the first inning. Here's a pitch from Youngless. A little bit high and outside, ball two. Youngless, a real good arm for Keystone throughout his career here, and this season no exception. Certainly we got to see him earlier this year in a conference game against Firelands, and he was dominant. This one swung on, hit back up the middle. It's another base hit for Girard. They're going to stay at second, so the runner will hold, but another base hit. So the first two reach in Jaden Royal that time with a single moves Joey Algiers over to second. So there are two on, nobody out here in the top of the first inning.
1: And a nice soft liner caught that right off the end of the bat, just right up the middle where no man's land is.
0: That'll bring up the three hitter, Caden Clare. First baseman standing in. He gets one he likes right off the rip. That one's going to probably – that'll score Algiers.
1: Oh, no, maybe. Throws a good one.
0: Oh, it's a great throw from the outfield. Kudos to the Wildcats there. Yeah. Nobody was able to score on that one for Girard. Another base knock there, as you see Claire doing good job there. Three consecutive base hits, though. Not what you're thinking when you got Ryan Youngless on the mound.
1: Just missing right over the middle of the heart of the plate, just sending it right. Girard sending right where it came from.
0: Cleanup hitter Bobby Lavoniak steps in. Right-handed bat here, facing Youngless, and a delivery. High for ball one. Tough spot here for Youngless to be in. Three on, nobody out here, top of the first inning. Bobby Lavoniak, the second baseman. He'll take a look at strike two, painted the outside corner, or strike one, rather. Count evens at 1-1.
1: Funny stat I found while looking up both teams. Both teams.

0: teams both have losing records at away. Not that that matters for Keystone as they're home.
1: He'll foul that pitch off. Will Lavoniak, the second baseman for Girard here. Again, down on the count now, 1-2. And Younglet's really looking to get the guy at the dish with by way of K right now in Lavoniak. In the delivery. Swung on. Drop third strike. They've got him. And that is another Lorain County Community College strikeout. Brought to you by the folks at Lorain County Community College. Quality education for good jobs. Youngless needed that one. Oh, yeah, really. Able to fan Lavoniak there.
0: Really use a double play ball here now. Middle drops back. The corners are in.
1: And they're in for Pearson Ginocchi.

0: Pearson swings on the first one, knocks that one out of play, foul. 0-1 now for Pearson Yonke. He is the
1: player to look for, I'll tell you that.
0: Well, you talked about him a little bit earlier, Sprigg, in terms of what he can do. The third baseman out there defensively, but takes a look at strike two there, swung on and missed. So Pearson Yonke now down to the count 0-2. One down here in the first inning. Bases full of the folks from Girard.
1: Did a job, low grounder to second baseman Otto, but the grass just killed it there. And got to take the out at first.
0: Take the out at first. The run will score. Everybody moves up one. Runners at second and third. Keystone trailing 1-0 here. Top of the first inning from LaGrange. Roman Biamonte now, right-handed batter, steps in. He'll look at ball one, a little bit upstairs. 1-0 now the count on Roman. Biamonte, the left fielder. Youngless' pitch, upstairs, ball two.
1: Youngless going a lot of fastballs here early. The Indians from Girard really making them pay so far, but locking back in a little bit.
0: There's one that Biamonte swings on, so 2-1 now after the big cut there on the Youngless delivery. Caught the outside corner of the plate, would have been a strike no matter what. 2-1 now to Roman Biamonte, a right-handed batter for the Girard Indians. You'll look at strike two. That one catches the outside corner, even to the count at 2-2. Again, two down here, inning number one, top half of this inning. Keystone, the home team, of course, in LaGrange. The delivery upstairs, full count now on Roman Biamonte, Girard left fielder. And again, runners at second and third. Girard up 1-0 here at top of the first inning. Here's the delivery. Swung on, been missed. Strike three, and that is another strikeout courtesy of our friends at Lorain County Community College. Keystone minimizes his damage here in the top of the first inning. They give up one. Coming to bat here in the bottom of the first inning in just a moment on the WEOL.com Tournament Diamond Duel.
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0: And welcome back out to LaGrange here. Keystone's newly minted baseball and softball complex here, right at the high school complex on Opportunity Way in Keystone. Jared Kozar along with Zach Sprague bringing you coverage of this one today. And Zach, you've done some homework as far as what's going on here in this game. We'll get to those tidbits as we go along here, but let's take a look at what's coming up here for the Wildcats here in the bottom half of the first inning. They're going to send Blake Moore, Ryan Youngless, and Tyler Webb to the dish here. Those will be your first three guys in order that will make their way up to the home plate for the Wildcats. They'll be followed by Wyatt McKee, Blake Hagerman, Luke DeVore, the first baseman, Kyle Hurley over at third, Quinn Otto doing work for us over at second base, and Shane Ohl will be out there as well, the left fielder, to bring up the rear in that lineup, the nine hitter in Coach Bert Fitzgerald's lineup today, manager Bert Fitzgerald's lineup. Jeff Holzhauer, Keystone Athletic Director.

0: Doctor off to our right said he's in his 100th season.
1: Been here for a while.
0: The Keystone lineup will be working against Herrick, the Girard pitcher. Going to get the numbers on him momentarily. Blake Moore now down to the count, 2-0.
1: Yeah, Herrick coming into this game with an amazing 5-3 record, 67 strikeouts to 9 walks. Definitely not a fan on the base on balls. But
0: that pitch downstairs for Herrick, that's 1-2 now the count. Sorry, 1-1.
1: 1-2.
0: 1-2, yeah. His delivery swung on. Ripped back up the middle over the shortstop's head. Blake Moore rounding first hard, making him make a throw. He'll go back and retreat to first base, but that's what you wanted for Keystone. Get the leadoff hitter aboard in the form of Blake Moore on a rip right up the middle over the shortstop's head. That was a nice piece of hitting there, Zach.
1: Oh, yeah. Turned on that inside fastball and start off like Girard did that top half of the first, ripping singles.
0: Clap starting to come along alive from that Keystone dugout located along the third baseline, and of course the fans piling in behind us. This will bring up Ryan Youngless. Will bat left-handed. Youngless takes a look at one upstairs for ball number one. So 1-0 the count now on the Keystone hurdler. Sets in, waits for the offering from Herrick. That one outside as well, 2-0.
1: Going back to what I said earlier, Keystone loves playing here. I mean, they have a record of 9-2 at this very field. So talk about being comfortable at home. I mean.
0: Ball three misses outside from Herrick, and I just think they might be pitching around Youngless here right now and without being too deliberate about it.
1: Oh, yeah.
0: So a 3-0 pitch. Perhaps Youngless is going to sit on one here. Going to get one to hit. That one just catches the outside corner for strike one. A 3-1 count now on Ryan Youngless.
1: Man, I was looking up some extra stats on the LC8 website.
0: Pickoff move back, and Blake Moore scampers back to first base unharmed.
1: Ryan Youngless against the LC8. Is that one?
0: Strike two now.
1: Paints the corner.
0: Paints the corner, exactly. Yeah. I mean, Cameron Herrick delivering one that not a lot of people felt was strike two.
1: Yeah.
0: Payoff pitch coming. Herrick. Youngless hits it over to first. Foul double ball. Play ball, but not the case.
1: Foul ball.
0: Foul
1: off
0: ball.
1: Floor.
0: I think everybody thought that one was going to be a slow roller, and you know, these grass infields here over at Keystone are really nicely kept up and you know, traveled down there pretty quick, but we'll do it again. 3-2. Again, 1-0. Girard here. The Girard Indians scored in the top of the first inning. That one, strike three called. Looking at it. Tough break for Youngless as he grabs a seat. Cameron Herrick able to recover and strike him out. It's another LCCC strikeout. We'll bring up Tucker Webb. Designated hitter, Tucker. Could see some action on the mound if need be later on. Right-handed bat steps in.
1: Go back to first.
0: Takes a look at strike one, and again, Blake Moore over at first base. That uniform's pretty dirty. He's had to make a couple slides back into first. As Cameron Herrick is exercising that pickoff move, but to no avail so far. Healthy lead for Moore over at first base.
1: Oh,
0: and
1: he got
0: him that time. That's two down in the inning. Blake Moore just a little bit too greedy over there. We said it was a healthy lead. Maybe it was a little bit more as they were able to take advantage now. So two down here for Keystone here in their home half of the first inning. And Tucker Webb down on the count, 0-1. Nobody on base now after that pickoff took care of the Wildcats in terms of who they had available on the base paths.
1: Definitely not what you want to see, especially early.
0: And then that pitch gets away from Cameron Herrick.

0: just like that, you know. That Moore could have been down a second.
1: Yeah, got a little too greedy there. He's getting these too healthy of a lead. You know, he's got some speed, but being a center fielder, but.
0: That one downstairs.
1: Got to make sure you're still paying attention a little bit.
0: 2-1 now the count on Tucker Webb.
1: Nice breaking ball there.
0: It was, and it caught the outside corner there. Evens the count at 2-2. Tucker Webb finishing the season healthy. Wasn't able to start the season for the Cats, but doing damage now. Takes a look at ball three as that one faded at the end of the delivery there. So 3-2. Count runs full on Tucker Webb. Wildcat designated hitter this afternoon. Webb chopper back up the middle to the shortstop, throws, and it'll retire Webb, and the Cats here in the bottom of the first. So we head to the second, 1-0 in favor of Girard here on the WEOL.com tournament cage matchup.
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0: And we welcome you back out here to Keystone. I want to take a moment to thank the folks at Network Land Title. They bring us our starting lineups today. We got you Keystones and didn't really have time to get you Girards. We'll work through that as we go through this inning. And also want to thank the folks at Valley Chevrolet, new sponsor coming on board for tournament play. And, you know, just down the road here in Wellington, that's sacrilege in cat country, but, you know, I have it on good authority. They know some folks here, and they wanted to be a part of this one and maybe some other broadcasts as we go along here this postseason. So good to have them on board. And due up for the folks here at Girard this half inning.
1: First pitch taken for a ball. I think that was the first breaking ball we've seen.
0: It was. That's number strike two. Evens the count on Dylan Treveline, the Girard left fielder. Mason Advar also due up this evening along with Joey Tedesco. So.
1: Should be 1-2 the count.
0: 1-2 the count exactly, but. That one fouled back by Treveline. Count remains 1-2. Or is that evened?
1: I don't know why they have two balls on the scoreboard.
0: I'm a little bit confused, but well, that's why we're calling the game here.
1: That is very true.
0: There you go, Sprague. So Treveline, the right fielder here. Sees strike three. Hung it on the outside corner, and it's another Lorain County Community College strikeout, courtesy of Ryan Youglis. And get that taken care of for Treveline there, as he is the first out here in inning number two, top of the second round.
1: Young is living in the strike zone. Had two strikeouts last inning. Came with the cost of three hits, but I mean, living in the strike zone early is very valuable.
0: So bring up designated hitter Mason Advar, and he fouls the first one over the third baseline there, down on the count 0-1. Does the same thing going the other way. A screamer just past first base foul. 0-2 now the count on Mason Advar, the designated hitter here for the Girard Indians. Top of the second, one down. Girard up 1-0 here. Tournament base.

0: football on a somewhat cloudy, but sun started to peek out at our backs Wednesday afternoon. Youngless settles in with the pitch. Retires him with the strikeout swing, and that one was upstairs, and Advar chased. And Youngless with another strikeout. Got him for four so far in this ball game. And taking care of business right now to the bottom portion of that Girard lineup.
1: Taking advantage of that high fastball.
0: So bring up Joey Tedesco, the shortstop for Girard, as he takes a look at ball one. Tedesco, right-handed batter, steps in. Here's the delivery. That one just a bit outside, a little bit high. Ball two. Youngless rocks back and delivers. That one fouled right off the plate and straight back for strike one. 2-1 now the count here on the Girard shortstop, Joey Tedesco. Youngless fires. That one sent back up the middle. Second baseman can't reach it. Tedesco reaches with a single here. He's the first base runner for Girard here in the bottom, in the top of the second. That'll bring up the top of the lineup. Joey Algiers, the center fielder, singled and scored in the first inning. And Algiers, the right-hander, steps in with a chance to do some damage here with Tedesco over there at first base. Youngless' first pitch downstairs. Ball one. 1-0 now the count.
1: The runner going.
0: Second one, the runner's going. He's over at second base. Throw, pretty good one, but able to beat it out, and it gets the outfield, but Keystone quickly to recover, gets it in. Count evens at 1-1 as Algiers swung through that one. 1-1 now, Youngless' pitch.
1: Straight heat.
0: Swings through it, does Joey Algiers, and now Youngless up ahead of him, 1-2. Again, Tedesco over at second on the steal. So a runner in scoring position for Joey Algiers, the Girard center fielder. Youngless sets, fires, check swing, held up. Evens the count at 2-2, and boy, I think some in here in Cat Country thought he might have went through the zone there a little bit.
1: Oh, yeah, it certainly looked close, but we're behind the plate, so.
0: Here's the pitch. Strike three, swinging, and Youngless strikes out the side here and does no damage here for Girard here in this part of the second inning. Cats coming to bat here in the bottom of the second. It's the WEOL.com Tournament Cage Match Tournament Diamond Duel.
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0: Headed to the home half of the second here. At Keystone, Jared Kozar along with Zach Sprague bringing you coverage of this one. If you missed it earlier, Rocco Nushi and Nick Hershey in action as they brought you Amherst softball from Berea. Amherst taking on Twinsburg, and that one, the Lady Comets emerged victorious by a score of 6-1, so they'll advance. So you're going to have some more postseason softball in store for us here online at WEOL.com. And hopefully, Keystone Wildcats have something to say about that, too, on the baseball end.
1: Certainly, I mean.
0: Joined by Chuck Sturgill now behind us, Mr. Cat. Good to see Chuck.

0: Wyatt McKee due up here for he'll lead things off for the Wildcats here in the second inning. It'd be followed by Blake Hagerman and Luke DeVore. McKee, the right fielder, tremendous athlete. Swings at the first pitch. That one's going to drop in the infield.
1: Ooh, what a play.
0: Oh, great play. And that, all kinds of speed for Wyatt McKee. It was on display there, but good play by the Girard defense as Tedesco was able to come up there and gun him down from that shortstop position.
1: Yeah, nice bare hand throw. Got a nice hop right into the palm and nice easy throw on the run.
0: So that'll bring up Blake Hagerman. Hagerman does the work behind the dish today for the Cats. Take a look at one upstairs and a bit outside for ball one. Fouls that one out.
1: I'm not
0: back
1: sure
0: in the net right in front of us.
1: I'm not sure this is Blake. I think this is Brendan.
0: Brendan Hagerman, rather. Yes.
1: Number nine.
0: You're correct. Hagerman now down on the count 0-2. Right-handed batter. Takes a look at one downstairs. 1-2 now the count on Hagerman. Again, if you're just joining us, a run crossed in the top of the first inning for Girard. That's the difference in the game right now. We stand with one down here in the bottom of the second. Herrick's pitch, a little low. Evens the count at 2-2.
1: Herrick for Girard has that little three-quarters-ish release point. Really one of the harder release points to catch here.
0: Kind of tricky. 2-2 now. That went inside, and they're going to call it strike three. Wow, that was a little bit questionable, but nonetheless, Hagerman retired by the way of K here to make it two down here for Keystone.
1: A lot of strikeouts here early, trying to two looking for Keystone, trying to maybe catch the release point a little easier, just not taking
0: that one was real tight. I don't know. That was a tough one to go, but nonetheless, it is a strikeout, and a Lorain County Community College strikeout at that, and that'll bring up Luke DeVore, the first baseman for the Wildcats. This guy's big, right-handed hitter, steps in and awaits the offering. Fouls that one straight back, does Luke, down on the count, 0-1. You know, some guys, Spragan, you know, you've played, you know what it's like. Luke DeVore looks like a guy that could park one at any point.
1: Oh, yeah. I think saw earlier that he had only in LC8 games, like so in conference games, he had 5 home runs.
0: Yeah. Yeah, pretty gaudy numbers, though, when you think about the Keystone first baseman. Count even at 1-1 now. That one drops in for a strike. Pretty good looking pitch by Herrick. 1-2 now on the Keystone first baseman. Here's the pitch from Herrick. That one downstairs gets away, but no harm done as nobody on those base paths. 2-2 now the count here. Again, 1-0. Bottom of the second inning. Two down here for Keystone in their home half. Here's the pitch from Herrick. That one outside, making it a full count, and that to me looked a lot like the pitch that they called Hagerman out looking.
1: Yeah. Maybe makeup call for the pitch before on Hagerman, but
0: I'm not going to pretend to play that game.
1: Well, may never know.
0: Pitch swung on, popped out to third base, came out of nowhere to retire the Cats here in the home half of the second. So we've played two. Girard leads Keystone 1-0. We're back after this on WEOL.com.
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1: Get set for the top of the third inning here at Keystone. 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For years, and you and I talked about it, Zach, earlier in the broadcast, they used to play baseball over in Pittsfield on Route 18 and softball at LaGrange Community Park. Not the case anymore. You got two fields that about 60 feet separate both of them. Jeff Holzhauer and his staff have done such a good job putting something like this together, and it's a treat for the whole community.
2: Oh, yeah. I mean, it's a beautiful field. Certainly. Nice backdrop of the woods, too.
1: Picturesque, if you will. And this brings Jaden Royal, Gerard Ketcher up here to start the top of the first inning. And quickly, 1-1 on the backstop for the Gerard Indians as Youngless working fast. That one down and away for ball two. 2-1 now the count on the catcher for Gerard, Jaden Royal. Youngless sets, fires, swung on. And swung right through for strike two. Swing and a miss for Royal on that one. Evens the count at 2-2. Top of the second inning. Royal calls time, steps back, collects himself.
2: Trying to slow down Youngless here. Trying to work real quick, keep that momentum in his side.
1: Here's the pitch, and got a piece of that one to stay alive. Count remains at 2-2 as he got a foul tip, and ever so slightly on that one for Jaden Royal. Here's the pitch from Youngless. Chopped off the plate to third base. Throw across the field, and that retires Jaden Royal for out number one here in the visitor's half of this third inning. So Caden Clare now coming up, following the Jaden Royal ground out to third. Clare with a single in the first inning. He'll swing on the first pitch, the first offering. That one sent to right field in foul territory. Wyatt McKee after it. Hauls it in for the second out in foul territory.
2: It looks like they were already shifted that way. I mean, he just jogged his way over. I mean, well, there's a lot of foul territory over there on that right side. But, I mean, he's just.
1: Wyatt McKee has the ability to make a lot of things look easy. And certainly getting over there and covering that ground in foul territory, one of them. Two away here for Gerard in the top of the third as Youngless sets, fires. That went upstairs for a ball. It is ball one, and this one to Bobby Lavoniak, the cleanup hitter for Gerard. Lavoniak swings and drives one out to center field.
2: Ooh.
1: Diving attempt made by Moore. McKee backing him up nicely. They got a play here at first.
2: Oh my!
1: And
2: goodness.
1: They gun him down. Tremendous outfield throw and recovery by the infield for Keystone. You won't see that too many places. Three up, three down, unconventionally here as the Cat defense comes to life in the top of the third inning. Bottom coming up here. The Cats will be up bat here in just a moment on the WEOL.com tournament diamond duel.
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1: Which headset is mine? Rocco says to turn me up a little bit.
2: We welcome you back here to Keystone. 1-0 Girard leading this one. And a run they scored in the top of the first inning. Bottom of the third, Cats coming to bat here. And it'll be Kyle Hurley for Keystone. Due up, Kyle Hurley, Quinn Otto, Shane Owl for your Wildcats as they trail 1-0 in the bottom of the third.
1: Going back to the last half inning there, I mean, who was it? Lavoniak?
2: Lavoniak parked one and
1: looks like he
2: thought
1: had second
2: he had a
1: base.
2: Double. Yeah.
1: Saw he had second base easy. Fell down in the middle of the base path. Decided to. He was already three quarters away second base. Going back, went back to first base and gunned himself out.
2: Yeah, I shouldn't say he parked one, but he had a nice rope up the middle for what looked to be a double.
1: Oh, yeah.
2: Speaking of a nice rope, right there for Kyle Hurley as he delivers a single right up the gut. And the Cats have their leadoff runner aboard here to start the third inning. Bottom of the third with that single for Kyle Hurley.
1: Things you'd love to see. Production from the bottom half of your bottom third of your lineup.
2: Boy, and when you can start that and you have a leadoff man aboard, and, you know, like you said, you're exactly right. Things to feel good about, especially trailing 1-0. And the way you left the Heller half inning with your defense making a miraculous out to retire him in order.
1: Oh, yeah.
2: So Quinn Otto steps in, swings at the first offering. This one, shallow right field.
1: Oh. Foul ball.
2: Treveline loses his footing out there for Girard and what he thought he was going to come up with that, but Treveline in foul territory can't make the play. New life here for Otto as he'll be down to the count 0-1, but certainly he'll take it when he think about what that result could have been. I thought Treveline had a good beat on that ball out in right field.
1: Oh, yeah, kind of drifted his way over to it. Things your coach always tell your outfielders, don't drift to the ball, get to the ball. I mean, unless he lost it in the sun. Also, really close to fair territory to me. Lays the bunt down.
2: Wildcat second baseman Otto bunts. Tries to get his man over. He is retired at second base on the sacrifice. It does not work the way they thought it would. Otto first base. He is safe. So they do get the lead runner there. One down here in the bottom half of the third inning. Shane Ohl now coming in here for the Wildcats. The 9-hitter in the lineup. Left fielder, right-handed bat stands in, facing off against Cameron Herrick for Girard. Herrick's first pitch upstairs for a ball. 1-0 now on Shane Ohl, batting ninth for the Wildcats, the left fielder. Pickoff move goes back as Quinn Otto slides his way back into first base. He'll be safe.
1: And you got to think.
2: Cats were picked off earlier in this ballgame.
1: Got to be told, I mean, don't take as big of a lead as maybe you're used to.
2: Swing and a miss, strike two for Shane Ohl as the count evens at 1-1. Again, Girard up 1-0 on a run scored in the top of the first inning. They had three consecutive base hits, and after that, Ryan Youngless and the Cats defense really bared down.
1: Oh, yeah. Just on an RBI ground out that the grass just killed. Could have been a double play, but
2: Herrick's pitch, low and outside for a ball. 2-1 in the count now on Shane Ohl. Right-handed batter steps in. Pickoff move back over to first base. Goes Otto with a slide, and he is safe. Cameron Herrick on the mound for Girard. Sets, fires. Strike two, looking as Quinn Otto gets down to second. We'll give him the steal. I don't know if they were that concerned with him, but Quinn Otto now getting down there to second.
1: The throw went to the other side of the bag, but Quinn's got some speed on him. Being second baseman's usually got some speed to them.
2: A little bit of wheels. 2-2 now the count. Ball set back up the middle off of Herrick's glove.

0: Ooh, just barely.
1: Bang, bang, call at first base, and they're telling us that that is out number two. As Shane Ohl retired, moved, did his job, moved the runner around, as that is Otto now at third base. Ohl really was moving down that first base line. I thought he was going to beat out that throw, Zach.
0: Oh, yeah. I mean, he made a really close play, especially the ball being killed off the pitcher's glove. I mean, good play by the second baseman there.
1: That'll bring up the top of the order, Blake Moore. Blake Moore, Wildcat center fielder, takes a look at strike one. Next pitch by Herrick downstairs for a ball, evens the count at 1-1. Blake Moore singled in the first inning, and then he was the unlucky soul we talked about that got caught in the pickoff as he had a healthy lead over at first base.
0: Oh, yeah.
1: Sets, fires, and Moore takes it, pop up to center fielder. Fairly well hit, but able to settle in underneath it was Algiers and retire the Cats and Moore here in the home half of the third inning. So we've played three. Girard leads 1-0 at the end of three from Keystone. More to come after this on the WEOL.com Tournament Diamond Duel.
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1: And welcome back to Keystone as Girard and Keystone locked up in a good one. 1-0 headed to the top of the fourth here where Girard will come to bat. Jared Kozar along with Zach Sprague bringing you postseason baseball coverage online at WEOL.com and the Chronicle Telegram YouTube channel. Due up for Girard here in the fourth inning will be Pearson Ginocchi, Roman Biamonte, and Dylan Treveline. Those are your scheduled batters coming up for Girard here in the visitor's half, meaning the top of the fourth inning. Zach Sprague settling in well over there, I might add. Yeah. You've done some homework, and I thank you for that. You've been very, very patient with me this afternoon. And, we're moving right along.
0: We're moving right along, isn't it? As well as this game, we're already in the fourth inning. Feels like we just started. Both pitchers settling very nicely.
1: Youngless with a first pitch strike there, getting things started off for Pearson Ginocchi the way that I think the Wildcats had intended. Ginocchi chases one that was high and outside for a strike two.
0: I think he was just in swing mode, that one. Just determined to swing at that pitch.
1: That one fouled off, so count remains 0-2.
0: Ginocchi, I don't know how to say his last name. It's
1: You're right,
0: difficult.
1: Ginocchi.
0: Ginocchi.
1: Fine. Fouls went off to the third base over there.
0: Team leading 28 hits and 19 RBIs during their regular season.
1: Number five hitter in this Girard lineup, so he'll have some opportunities. Youngless sets, rocks, fires. That one fouled right into the net.
0: Almost
1: near that Girard dugout.
0: Nearly hit his teammate.
1: Could have been friendly fire.
0: Oh, yeah. It was real close on that one.
1: Wasn't the case. They were astute and got out of the way, but a good battle here going between Youngless and Ginocchi. Here's the pitch from Youngless. Swung on, but they drop it. It goes all the way to the backstop. He's going to be safe at first on what was the drop third strike. So did everything right except maintain possession there as he reaches on.

0: that dropped third strike.
1: Curveball broke a little too more, a little too much more than he expected it to. Went right through the legs there.
0: Yeah, it's a tough spot to be in, especially for Ryan Youngless. Had done all the work he needed there. That'll bring up Roman Biamonte, left fielder. He shows bunt. Takes throw back down to first base, not in time, but a really good throw.
1: Good throw there. I mean,
0: Hagerman delivered exactly what they needed in terms of trying to figure that out. Ginocchi with a slightly less robust lead over there at first now. Big swing by Biamonte comes up empty. And he's down to the count 0-2. Nobody down here again. The strikeout was dropped to start out this top half of the fourth inning, which is Ginocchi over at first base. Should be one down. That pitch swung on, driven into foul territory in right field. Safe of all the cars, I think, this afternoon. We parked a little bit further back.
1: Always got to park a little
0: every
1: farther
0: time
1: back than you expect to, at least.
0: Every time you think you're far enough out, you go two more over. That's the golden rule there. 0-2 now to the Girard right fielder, Biamonte. Swung on, drilled right back into the netting here. So another good battle here where, you know, these Girard hitters have been down in the count and just, you know, defending.
1: Oh, yeah. Driving that pinch count up for Youngless. Real good pitch.
0: Youngless with a good pitch, just not quite there for ball one. One and two the count now on Biamonte. Runner at first is Ginocchi. That one upstairs for ball two. Again, nobody down. Pearson Ginocchi over at first base. And Roman Biamonte, the Girard left fielder at the dish, right-handed batter. 2-2.
1: Should be full count. I got full count. I was lying, I guess.
0: Almost as if on cue comes Zach Sprague and the count runs full. 3-2.
1: I was a pitch early.
0: If only that time machine could help us out in different ways, Zach.
1: Mm-hmm.
0: Swung on and missed. Strikeout number 6 for Ryan Youngless. And that one is a big one after the way this inning started to be able to come back and strike out Biamonte here in the fourth inning. So one down.
1: Same thing in the stat sheet, just a different result. I mean, if you're Youngless, you like more strikeouts in your stat sheet. Don't get me wrong, but if they're getting on base and not counting as outs.
0: Speaking of strikeouts, a strikeout victim in his last plate appearance was Dylan Travelline. You look at ball one there. Travelline, the Girard right fielder, right-handed batter, awaits the delivery from Youngless. Here's the pitch. That one outside, but swings right through it, does Travelline, and evens the count at 1-1. So he chased one there from Ryan Youngless. Calling for time now, regathering himself, and he steps back in. So ready to go. That one fouled straight back. Could be vehicle damage. Nope. No, that one doesn't even get across the street. Jeff Holzhauer might have made a play on that one even 3 years ago. I think he could have got there. Keystone Athletic Director Jeff Holzhauer, track coach in the spring, basketball coach during the winter. So good to us. Has done such a great job with this facility over here. 1-2 now the count. Youngless sets, fires. That one fouled over to third base. We'll do it again at 1-2 for the number 7 hitter in this Girard lineup, Dylan Travelline. Here's the pitch from Youngless. Shot back up the middle. Third baseman grabs, fires across the diamond, and Travelline is out. Ginocchi moves up to second. So Girard has a runner at second, but no damage done so far. Dylan Travelline retired at first.

0: Great play over there at third to come up there and fire.
1: Oh, yeah, fired a bullet.
0: For Hurley. Nice work.
1: And traveling, being an outfielder, has got some wheels on him. And with the grass really killing the ground balls here. Able to make a really good play.
0: Designated hitter Mason Odvar takes a look at strike one. He's down the count 0-1. Odvar struck out in his last at bat in the second inning. And down to the count again, strike two off of a really good pitch from Youngless. The bottom fell out of that one, so 0-2 now, and he's going to have to protect the rest of this at bat. Mason Odvar, again, a victim of the strikeout in the second inning. That one swung on, popped foul over to the right side. We'll do it again at 0-2. The school bus, that one is, people don't seem to care as much if that one might take one. You know, you can hit the bus. It's okay.
1: School property.
0: Yeah, exactly.
1: Not your own. It's the school's.
0: And for many, the school year has ended, so, you know, who cares?
1: Exactly.
0: Sets and fires, does Youngless. That one fouled back. So we'll do it again at 0-2 on Mason Odvar, the designated hitter here in this Girard lineup, hitting number 8 this afternoon. Top of the fourth inning, 2 down. Girard leads 1-0 in this tournament diamond duel. The pitch from Youngless, sent back up the middle to the shortstop. Not exactly routine, but digs it out, and a great play to retire Odvar as we move ahead to the bottom of the fourth inning. Your score, 1-0 Girard. Keystone coming to bat here in the bottom of the fourth.
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0: Bottom of the fourth inning here. Jared Kozar along with Zach Sprague. We're here at Keystone as the Girard Indians, Keystone Wildcats doing battle here. Sectional play. Girard up 1-0 here, courtesy of a run plated in the first inning. And since then, nothing else for either of these squads. It'll be Ryan Youngless leading things off for the Wildcats here in the bottom of the fourth. Youngless, Tucker Webb, Wyatt McKee scheduled to bat here this inning. The left-hander, Youngless, steps in. He's going to do battle with Cameron Herrick. Herrick's been pretty solid in his own right through three innings so far today.
1: Oh yeah, really paint. He's been really painting that outside corner to a lot of the Keystone batters here, causing them some trouble. A lot of them thinking it's outside. I mean, it's a strike.
0: First pitch strike by Herrick. He follows that up with one just a bit outside for ball number one. So 1-1 now the count on Ryan Youngless. His counterpart, Cameron Herrick, doing a pretty good job today for Girard in on the mound himself. Youngless chops one. It's going to get through the right side of the infield there into right field. And he's up there with a stand-up single for Ryan Youngless here in the fourth inning. So leadoff man aboard for the Cats in back-to-back innings. This time with the meat of the order up, we'll see what can happen here as Tucker Webb and Wyatt McKee licking their chops with Youngless on there over at first base, ready to get after Cameron Herrick here. It'll bring up Tucker Webb, as we mentioned, the designated hitter this afternoon. Webb was not available to start the first part of the season for Keystone. So when we saw the Cats earlier this year, they didn't have his services. He looks at strike one.
1: I mean, they got to be really happy to have him back now.
0: One of the premier players in our area, certainly really, really talented. Defensively, can play some short. He can do it all out there, and he can pitch as well. Maybe called upon to do that.

0: Second pitch, driven back up the middle. That's a base hit. Gets through for Tucker Webb, and he moves Youngless to second. So back-to-back base hits for Keystone here in the home half of the fourth inning with Wyatt McKee waiting in the wings coming up for the Cats. So this is a big threat for Keystone, Zach. I mean, we haven't really seen that out of them so much so far. They've had base runners in every inning, but the one in scoring position right now and nobody down. And, you know, there are not too many more talented guys you could have up here than Wyatt McKee in this situation with a runner with two down or with two on and nobody out.
1: Oh, absolutely. I mean, this is the point of the number four hitter. I mean, you get your better hitters on for your, well, usually your best hitter right now.
0: Eric's pitch way inside backs McKee off a little bit. He did a full spin there. It was pretty acrobatic. Mm-hmm.
1: A little fancy.
0: Almost the same pitch. McKee thinks he was hit. I think a lot of other people thought he was hit. Home plate umpire says no. That one inside, 2-0 now on Wyatt McKee. And if this is their idea of pitching around McKee, it's a unique strategy.
1: Yeah, I mean.
0: Eric, the pitch chops back up the middle. Everybody's going to be safe, I think.
1: Wow, yeah.
0: Yeah, that one right to the shortstop and just sort of died out there. The speed of McKee helped him out, and you bases full of Wildcats here. Nobody down here in the home half of the fourth inning, and that's going to bring Hagerman to the dish. Hagerman doing the catching here this afternoon, and he's had a good look at a lot of things going on here and is his guy. Has been pounding the strike zone, and maybe he'll see what can happen here as he faces off against the hurdler for Girard, Cameron Herrick, here in the fourth inning. First pitch swung on, back up the middle to the shortstop. Only plays got is at second base. Out. The run does score, so credit Hagerman with an RBI sacrifice as they cut down McKee at second base. So Cats at the corners, one run in, ball game tied here in the fourth inning. For your Keystone Wildcats, and they're looking to do more damage now with just one down here in this fourth inning. And we're going to see Luke DeVore come up there, and we talked about him earlier. There's a guy that has some thunder in the bat. It could be the Cats' first baseman here as he steps in.
1: I mean, definitely.
0: DeVore with a pretty deep fly ball his last trip to the plate. He'll look at strike one. One down here, tie ball game, 1-1. One and two now, 1-2 on, or I'm sorry, 0-2 on Luke DeVore.
1: Herrick resorting to the off speed. I mean, the three hits came on fastballs, resorting to not throwing it as often.
0: Staying alive here, 1-2 now, is Luke DeVore, the Wildcat first baseman. Patiently awaiting the next offering from Cameron Herrick, and DeVore calls time. Steps back, takes a look over that Keystone dugout. Burt Fitzgerald and company with some tutelage to offer.
1: Ooh. Fooled on that
0: fooled
1: one.
0: On that one as DeVore goes around. It'll be a strikeout for Herrick, courtesy of Lorain County Community College. Two down now here in this 1-1 ball game, bottom of the fourth inning. That's going to bring up Kyle Hurley. Hurley with a sacrifice in his last at bat. Move the runner around, right-handed bat. Swings. Ball hit to the shortstop, double clutch.
1: Oh, he double clutched and he's safe.
0: Double clutched and he's safe. Hurley beats it on the double clutch.
1: And that's
0: the shortstop by Tedesco. And meanwhile, yes, the Wildcats opportunistic out there as they were able to score. Tucker Webb never stopped running, and that gives them the 2-1 advantage here on an RBI. From Kyle Hurley, who, just like you said, a double clutch by the shortstop Tedesco, and they were able to put one across. So runner on first,

0: Two down here for the Wildcats, who now lead 2-1 here in the fourth inning, is Quinn Otto in. That one swung on, put out of play over to the right-hand side. Otto now down to the count, 0-2. Again, Wildcats with two runs here in this bottom of the fourth inning to take the lead over Girard, 2-1. And Quinn Otto, the batter. Rung up on strike three looking. Boy, that was a tough one to lay off of. Otto did. They'll grab a seat. However, the Wildcats get on the board, and they do it twice. They lead 2-1, heading to the top of the fifth on the WEOL.com and Chronicle Telegram YouTube channel, Diamond Tournament, Diamond Duel.
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0: Welcome back to Keystone. Jared Kozar along with Zach Sprague bringing you this tournament diamond duel as the Girard Indians have made the trip to take on the Wildcats of Keystone. Cats up 2-1 following a two-run fourth inning to take the lead. And Girard coming up trying to get back to square or see where else they can take this. They'll do it with Joey Tedesco, Joey Algiers, and Jaden Royal due up this half inning, the 9-1-2 hitters for your Girard Indians this afternoon.
3: Yeah, this inning is going to be one to for Youngless to really focus on. I mean, you just got the lead. I mean, I know you're starting with the 9-hole hitter, but you got the top of the order coming up.
0: And a lot of those guys did damage in the first inning when you talk about the top of the order. Joey Tedesco, he reached, he got a single in the second inning in his last at bat. So, and, you know, maybe feeling some pressure at the shortstop position because, again, that double clutch allowed Hurley to get a base hit and brought a run around.
3: Oh, yeah.
0: So, first pitch, a ball for to Joey Tedesco here. Youngless sets, fires. That one upstairs, ball number two. So, 2-0 now, the count on the Girard shortstop, right-handed batter. That one finds the middle for a strike, and Tedesco takes that one looking.
3: Right down Broadway on
0: yep.
3: that one.
0: Yep, certainly did. That one swung on, hit pretty well in the deep center field, but plenty of room out there for Moore. He retires Tedesco for out number one here in the top of the fifth inning. So one down here on a deep fly ball, but no damage done. It'll bring up Joey Algiers, the leadoff hitter for this Girard ball club. I want to thank his father, Aaron Algiers, who spent some time with me earlier today going over pronunciations in the lineup. He's the coach here. That one sent to the right side of the infield.
3: Oh, good play.
0: Anything but routine, but they made it look that way. DeVore over to Youngless as he fielded that position real well to put away the speedy Algiers.
3: Good play by DeVore there. Nice little flip to Youngless covering. Youngless had some speed getting over there.
0: Sometimes you think that's got to be communication, right, Zach? Guys that just know what they want to do. So the Girard catcher, Jaden Royal, coming up now here. And

0: him down before he could get to second base. And again, I think they got him on the elbow with the tag.
1: Oh, yeah.
0: Is what happened before he even started that slide routine.
1: I mean, McKee with a dynamite throw. I was on the money.
0: There's been some special plays by this Wildcat outfield here today helping out. So we move on to the bottom of the fifth. Cats up 2-1 on WEOL.com and the Chronicle Telegram YouTube channel.
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0: Back out here at Keystone, bottom of the fifth inning, Cats lead 2-1. And we've been treated, Zach Sprague, along with myself, Jared Kozar, to some really good defensive gems out there by Keystone to get out of some precarious innings otherwise, and they've done a really good job in order to keep this a 2-1 game.
1: Oh, absolutely. I mean, McKee has been just putting on a show. I mean, he had the nice catch and foul territory and gunning two people out on the base paths out in right field. I mean, which inning was it? He had one, and I think in the had one in the third.
0: The third, yep.
1: And then
0: third and the fifth.
1: Third and the fifth, I mean.
0: So he likes the odds. And speaking of that, we're going to see Shane Ohl coming up here, and he wears number 5, which is odd. So we'll go with that. So Shane Ohl, right-handed batter now for Keystone. He was retired on a ground out to first in his last at bat that came in the third inning. So Shane Ohl, Blake Moore, Ryan Youngless due up here for the Cats. And strike one as Ohl looks at that one.
1: I mean, speaking of Youngless, Youngless has got to be like the happiest camper right now with McKee making the plays in the outfield.
0: Herrick's delivery swung on. Sent down the line to third. And safe.
1: Off a bat.
0: And, yeah, he pulled the first baseman off the bag. On the throw from third. Wow. So Janoki pulled Claire off the bag at first base. And, you'll have a base hit and it the hard way for Shane Ohl. And he gets him started here, and that's happened. You know, we've seen that happen for the Cats. That leadoff runner gets on board again, and now you've turned it over to the top of the order, and Blake Moore. Blake Moore, a right-handed hitter, steps in against Herrick. That one swung on. Came right back at us.
1: I looked down for one
0: Zach
1: second.
0: Zach Sprague was the only one that flinched. The veterans, we took care of business. Jeff Holzhauer and I looked at each other. No.
1: I'm filling out my score sheet, and I just hear a loud bang.
0: That hit the 2x4s back here. And that one gets away the next pitch from Herrick. Ohl scampers down to second base. Pass ball, wild pitch, take your pick. Either way. For what it's worth, Blake Moore did swing at the ball that went downstairs and went.
1: Yeah, down 0-2.
0: But a runner at second in the form of Shane Ohl.
1: Yeah, right by him.
0: Blew it right by him for strike three swinging. So that's another Lorain County Community College strikeout for Herrick.
1: That old, the old classic high heat.
0: The classic high heat, you would say, huh, Sprague?
1: Oh, yeah, I mean, it's been.
0: Okay. It's out number one, whatever it is.
1: Walking?
0: They're going to intentionally walk Youngless. That might be the right move, but what do you think if you're Tucker Webb now? They're going to walk Youngless to get to you. Free pass issued. We'll see.
1: I mean, Webb had a hit last inning.
0: And Webb's had a lot of hits in his career here. So,
1: exactly.
0: You know, you've got two on now.

0: Runners at first and second, one down here.
1: It's just very interesting to see someone, the team, intentionally walk to get to the three-hole hitter.
0: And especially when that guy is Tucker Webb.
1: Exactly.
0: Right-handed batter for the Cats. Swings and misses right there, evens the count at 1-1. So Tucker's seen it now. 1-1 now the count on Tucker Webb. Again, two on, one out. Keystone up 2-1 in the fifth inning.
1: Good pitch there.
0: That one catches the outside corner. 1-2 now the count, though. Webb's going to have to protect here again. Keystone plated two runs in the fourth inning. They'd like to play another two here in the fifth. We'll see what can be done. Tucker Webb's going to have a say in that right now. Tucker Webb delivers right back up the middle. Big time hit right on the screws. Ole comes around to score. Webb with a base knock. And that'll move Youngless over to third base. So you've got runners at the corners. And one down here. The plan to put Tucker Webb over there just backfired.
1: I don't think that was the right idea.
0: So an RBI single, but so much more, I think, when you think about the intent there, as the Cats now lead 3-1, and Wyatt McKee with a chance to widen this gap even more with, again, runners at the corners, one down here, leading 3-1. Swings at the first pitch, foul ball. They'll do it again at 0-1, but, you know.
1: All McKee can do here is just add more to the stat sheet today. I mean, two putouts at right, had a single already today.
0: Right.
1: Why not add more
0: single
1: RBIs?
0: RBI? Yeah, exactly. That's what McKee's looking to do, coming off of a great defensive inning too. Swings right through that one. He wanted it. 0-2 now the count on McKee. And, yeah, he really kind of, I wouldn't say lunged, but.
1: Wanted that one a little too much.
0: He thought that he could really widen the gap here. 0-2 now the count to McKee. Herrick sets, fires, goes back over to first base. Tucker Webb slides back in safely. Awaits the offering from Herrick. Herrick, first time he's really labored all afternoon. Sets, fires. This one pops McKee up. First baseman Claire comes on and makes the catch for out number two, and that's a big one here in the fifth inning with the Cats already with a run in, 3-1.
1: Oh, absolutely. I mean, to get the four-hole hitter out in a first and third situation is just huge.
0: Well, and especially with the damage that Wyatt McKee had already done here this afternoon.
1: Absolutely.
0: Hagerman now. He'll step in, Ryan Hagerman, the backstop for Keystone. Right-handed batter with a chance to add another one here. Who knows, maybe more. Impressive composure from Cameron Herrick there. That one high for ball one. Again, runners at the corners, two down here. Cats lead 3-1 over the Indians of Girard in the bottom of the fifth inning. Ryan Hagerman now. 1-0, waits from Herrick. Check swing, didn't go. 2-0. 2-0 on the Keystone catcher. Cameron Herrick working the mound for Girard, delivers. That one drops in for a strike, so 2-1 now the count on Hagerman. Runners at the corners, two down here for Keystone in the fifth inning. Cameron Herrick has pitched. He's been pretty impressive to this point. Some trouble here in the last two innings. Hagerman swings right through it for strike two. Count evens at 2-2.
1: I mean,
0: nice pitch there, I think, for Herrick to be able to come back in the sequence he has.
1: Oh, yeah. Crucial here to get to two strikes with a ball to work with.

0: Fastball down low there. Almost got away from the backstop, and that would have been
1: trouble there.
0: No, that would have been a lot of trouble for Jaden Royal if that one got away, but able to come up with him. It's a full count now. Payoff pitch awaiting from Cameron Herrick. Here is the pitch. Fastball fouled back. They'll do it over again at 3-2. 3-2 now the count on Ryan Hagerman.
1: I think Herrick's really looking to get Hagerman out here. I don't think he wants to face DeVore with the bases loaded with the amount of power he has.
0: I think right now that you're right, Herrick wants to get out of this inning, and Hagerman's the path of least resistance, although he puts him on, loads the bases for DeVore on the walk. So Hagerman will trot on down to first base, courtesy of a walk. And that's the second walk of the inning. Now the first came intentionally to Ryan Youngless, but as of right now, we're full of cats here.
1: That's the second time in a matter of two innings, right?
0: Correct. DeVore struck out his last plate appearance. But again, plenty of thump. You mentioned it. Five home runs on the regular season, all coming against conference opponents, but certainly comfortable in the Lorain County League. And I think when you look at an opponent like Girard, they're similar in size.
1: I would agree.
0: Bases juiced for the Cats first baseman, Ryan DeVore. Right-handed batter steps in and awaits the first pitch from Herrick. Swung on and missed, strike one. So two down now. DeVore down to the count, 0-1. He'll stand back in. Keystone runners will be off on contact. Ooh, that one drops in. The bottom dropped out of that fastball, and it caught the outside corner. DeVore now down to the count, 0-2. Great pitch by Herrick to
1: really
0: be able to come back there. So 0-2 now, two down. Time called for and awarded. Luke DeVore will gather himself. Look to the Cats bench for a few words of encouragement, steps back in and awaits the offering from Herrick. Herrick sets, fires. Fastball outside for ball number one. DeVore lays off of that one. That's tough to do, especially after the last one was called a strike.
1: Oh, yeah, I mean.
0: Down. So Luke
1: two
0: DeVore.
1: Almost right, really identical pitches. Able to lay off the one.
0: DeVore swings and misses for strike three. That'll do it for the Cats here in the home half of the fifth inning, but they take care of business with another run. And they lead this one 3-1 against the Girard Indians. Coming up to bat in the top of the sixth, it's Jared Kozar and Zach Sprague on the WEOL.com and Chronicle Telegram YouTube channel Tournament Diamond Duel.
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0: Welcome back out to Keystone here. Jared Kozar along with Zach Sprague. Wildcats up 3-1 over the Indians of Girard here. And they'll be batting in the top half of this sixth inning. Girard will send first baseman Caden Clare, second baseman Bobby Lavoniak, and third baseman Pearson Ginocchi, your 3, 4, and 5 hitters for Girard to the dish here in this half inning. They'll do battle against Ryan Youngless, who after giving up a run in the first and, you know, kind of navigating through some tough waters, has really looked good
1: Oh,
0: you know, in these middle innings, 2, 3, 4, and 5.

0: I wouldn't say cruised, but certainly, you know, the confidence has built ever since that first inning in terms of what they're able to do out there. So Youngless is looking good right now, and he's going to need it against this heart of the Girard Indians lineup here in the bottom, in the top of the sixth. And, you know, in a 3-1 ball game, you don't want to put anything out there like this, Zach, but maybe for Girard, they're thinking this could be one of our prime opportunities remaining. It might be the only one left in terms to do something the way the Youngless has looked so far.
1: Oh, absolutely. I mean, you got your meat, your bread and butter, the order coming up right now. It's time to do some damage here for Girard.
0: First pitch swung on, fouled back. Youngless works ahead, 0-1 of Caden Clare, three-hitter in this Girard lineup here this afternoon. Right-handed batter steps in, awaiting the left-hander, Ryan Youngless's pitch. That one high. Clare ducks. Had to. Got out of the way of that one. Evens the count at 1-1.
1: The thing, what I noticed difference about Youngless is that he's moved away from the middle of the strike zone. He started the game over the middle, fastballs over the middle. That's where they got the three signals from. But always moving to that outside edge has really helped him out here.
0: Good breaking ball dropped in for a strike there for strike two. He followed that out with a fastball that was down in the zone to even the count now at 2-2. So, again, 2-2 now the count on Caden Clare. Nobody down here. Top half of the sixth. Clare swing and miss for the strikeout. I got that as number 8 on the afternoon for Youngless. So 8 strikeouts here courtesy of Lorain County Community College and Ryan Youngless for the Keystone Wildcats. What a way to start out here in the top of the sixth inning against a very dangerous opponent there in Caden Clare. Oh, that'll bring Bobby Lavoniak up. And Lavoniak, nice piece of hitting earlier in this game, and then was caught defensively on one of those really great throws by McKee. Lavoniak tries to take that one the opposite way over to left field there. 1-1 evens the count, but again, just you know, something that we hadn't really seen in a while, where he was cut down on a really good throw after he kind of tripped in between first and second base, trying to figure out where he was going to go to after that.
1: Yeah, I mean, he was 3/4 of the way to second base, and it looked like he either, like you said, tripped or tried to turn back to first base, which was very interesting.
0: Next pitch, fouled and swung on straight back here. 1-2 the count on Bobby Lavoniak, the Girard second baseman.
1: I mean, going back to that last at bat, he didn't
0: chopper to third base for Lavoniak. And good throw across. Retires Lavoniak. That's the second out here of the inning in the sixth. So Lavoniak grounded to third base. Again, not routine, but they were able to retire him there, and it goes well for the Wildcats, who have retired the first two batters they faced in this top of the sixth inning.
1: Yeah, Youngless has been cruising.
0: The so anthem moving. Pearson Ginocchi, a strikeout victim in his last at bat, but it was a drop third strike and went all the way to the backstop. So Pearson was able to leg it out over to first base. You see strike one right there. Youngless fires. Just a bit inside there for ball one.
1: Really
0: that evens
1: there.
0: The count at 1-1. Youngless' next pitch, fouled straight back. That one will find the parking lot.
1: Oh, and right on top of that car.
0: Maybe a vehicle or two in harm's way. Well, the best news there, if it does, Chuck Sturgill's over here. He can figure something out for a new vehicle for you with Elyria Ford. He's all set on top of that one. This one swung on shallow looper up the middle.
1: Caught by the shortstop.
0: Shortstop
1: there.
0: Able to drift back, take care of that one for out number three. And Girard goes in order here in the sixth inning. The 3, 4, and 5 hitters not able to change anything about the outcome in this one. We'll head to the bottom of the sixth here. It's the WEOL.com Chronicle Telegram YouTube page tournament diamond duel.
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2: Bottom of the sixth inning here at LaGrange, here at Keystone High School on Opportunity Way. It's Jared Kozar along with Zach Sprague as Keystone leads this one 3-1 over the Girard Indians. Due up for the Cats here in the bottom of the sixth, it'll be Kyle Hurley, Quinn Otto, Shane Ohl. And again, the bottom part of this lineup has had success throughout the contest. They've not been a liability at all, and we'll see what goes on as they do battle with Cameron Herrick, who has pitched pretty well here in his own right for Girard this afternoon.
3: Oh, absolutely. Just had himself two innings of trouble there.
2: The right-hander fires, and Hurley swings through it for strike one, so Herrick starting out ahead here in the bottom half of the sixth inning. Next pitch, low and outside, ball number one. Count evens at 1-1. If you're just joining us, Rocco Nushi, Nick Hershey, tournament softball action earlier from Berea as Amherst ended the season of Twinsburg 6-1. Congratulations to Lacey Reichert and the Lady Comets as they advance. Herrick's next offering was a strike. 1-2 now the count on Kyle Hurley. Right-handed batter steps in and awaits the pitch. Fouls that one off. One I think might have went off a home plate there. So remain 1-2 on Hurley. Again, Keystone up 3-1. They plated runs in the fourth and fifth inning. Two in the fourth, one in the fifth to take the lead. Herrick's next pitch sent back up the middle to the shortstop, makes the play, and retires Hurley for out number one here in the home half of the sixth inning. So one down now as Quinn Otto steps in. Otto reached base, got all the way to third in the third inning before striking out looking in the bottom of the fourth. So his next plate appearance here, hoping for a different outcome than what was in the fourth inning.
3: It was with the bases loaded, too. He struck out looking on three straight pitches.
2: Yeah, not what he had intended, but nope. Looks at a ball there for first pitch of this at-bat. Herrick rocks, sets, fires. That one upstairs for ball two. Way inside on Quinn Otto. Quinn Otto, a little bit of a different target, I think, when you talk about strike zone for this Cat lineup.
3: Man.
2: Not quite the frame of some of the other batters. That one swung on, sent over to third. Good play for Chinoki.
3: But he's not able.
2: Yeah, he brought Claire off the bag again. And Otto,
3: second.
2: Otto reaches with a base knock. And again, those are not routine plays for Chinoki to find Claire like that, but he is bringing the first baseman off the bag as Quinn Otto will get on here to be the Cats' first base runner here in the sixth inning. Bottom of six, Cats leading 3-1 here in tournament action over Girard. That'll bring Shane Ohl to the plate. Ohl singled and scored in the last half, in the bottom of the fifth, rather. Yeah. Mm-hmm. Awaits the pitch from Herrick. Fastball fouled right off the plate. 0-1 the count.
3: Yeah, I think Herrick's just trying to get back on his feet after giving up those three runs the past two innings, especially with the bases loaded.
2: Right.
3: And

0: errors like that really mess with you a little bit. Like, I could have that out. Could be two outs here, but.
1: Old shows bunt. That one popped up to the catcher.
0: That's two outs right there.
1: Right. That was a nice play by Jaden Royal, the catcher, to lose the mask, come out of there, and retire Shane Ohl there for the second out of the inning. Great, great defensive work coming out of that crowd. Something you know about how that would work there as you played catcher for the Middies.
0: Yeah, you got to be quick on those because bunts, a lot of bunt pop-ups don't go as fine as high, but you got to find them quickly.
1: That'll bring up the leadoff hitter, Blake Moore. He'll look at strike one. Next pitch, Moore sends it back, foul for a long strike going the other way and possibly some more insurance adjusters claims coming right there in that parking lot. So
0: looks to just missed the Ford F-150 over there.
1: Blake Moore struck out his last plate appearance, singled back in the first inning and was caught first base. They got him on the pickoff, so he'd like to have some redemption here.
0: Oh, absolutely. Trying just to add a little bit more insurance. Can never be so too safe here in tournament baseball. Baseball games can turn around just like
1: this
0: that.
1: This one swung and drove to center field. Pretty shallow. Coming on for it is the center fielder, Algiers, and that'll do it for the Cats here in the sixth inning. They lead, heading to the top of 7-3-1. Girard down potentially their last set of batters. It's coming up here on the Chronicle Telegram YouTube channel and WEOL.com tournament gauge matchup.
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1: Welcome back to Keystone here, site of this postseason matchup between the Indians of Girard and the host team, the Wildcats of Keystone. Cats lead 3-1, headed to the top of the seventh. You heard that spot there in between breaks from Valley Chevrolet. Want to thank them for coming on during this postseason. Certainly happy to have them on. And look for a continued Keystone tournament run in order to maybe continue to see some action from the folks over at Valley Chevrolet of Wellington. So
0: absolutely,
1: that is going to bring up. Sorry. Waiting to get that after that foul for Youngless, working for the Cats, looking to go the distance here. And he will be facing
0: Biamonte.
1: Roman Biamonte, the left fielder here for Girard here. Biamonte, Dylan Traveline, and Mason Advar due up.
0: If you're youngless, you're happy to see the bottom half of your lineup when you're looking to go to the distance.
1: You're looking at 6, 7, and 8 here right now. And Biamonte, a strikeout victim in his last plate appearance. 2-1 the count now as Youngless, the left-hander, looking to put these guys away here in the seventh, top of the seventh. Fastball down to the zone for a strike there, and the count evens at 2-2. Paints the outside corner for strike three. Looking was Roman Biamonte, and back-to-back strikeouts there now That one looking for Biamonte in his last two

0: plate appearances, and the Cats are off to a good start here in the seventh inning. Again, they're up 3-1 and just two outs away from advancing.
1: Yeah, it was paint on the outside corner with that fastball.
0: Right fielder Dylan Trevelyan steps in, swings and a miss for strike number one. And I think if you're Ryan Youngless and the Keystone fans here, you're starting to feel it here a little bit with a 3-1 lead and one away here in the seventh. That one misses just a little bit, fastball down, evens the count at 1-1.
1: One more strikeout here for Youngless. He's looking at double digits.
0: Yep, that's 9 Lorain County Community College strikeouts at this point. Ooh. That one slips away, I think, from Trevelyan a bit.
1: A little change
0: for a
1: up
0: strike.
1: There.
0: Yeah, off speed, took something off of that one, and you're looking at a 1-2 count. Strike 3, swinging. And it is, boy, you're buying lottery tickets on the way home, Sprague, because that is the 10th strikeout courtesy of Lorain County Community College for Ryan Youngless here, who is looking to go the distance. And, again, relatively unscathed except for that getting touched up for that first run in the first inning. He has come back in a rally with 10 Ks.
1: Yeah, just absolutely dominating the strike zone and just blowing the fastball right by these hitters.
0: That one upstairs for ball one as Advar steps in, the eighth hitter and the designated hitter in this Girard lineup. And he's ahead in the count 2-0 against Youngless. Girard mathematically right now down to what might be their last batter, and Youngless is trying to make quick work of him. That one right down Broadway for a strike, 2-1 now the count, as it could be down to their final couple of strikes here if you're Girard.
1: Oh, yeah. Entire Keystone bench has got smiles on their faces.
0: Big shot up the middle. That one goes for a base hit from Advar. So just when we started seeing the praises, if they could be down to the last strike, I think he may have heard us, Zach, and said,
1: "Oh yeah,
0: guys, I'm going to put this one out for a base knock." So a runner is aboard here in the ninth inning, or the seventh inning, correct?
1: Game's not over yet. A lot can happen.
0: Nope. Advar over there at first base, and now Joey Tedesco, the shortstop for Girard, steps in, right-handed batter, looking to keep this contest going. Here's the pitch from Youngless. That one high for ball one. 1-0 now the count. Again, 3-1, top of 7. Wildcats leading Girard. Youngless fires. That one high as well, but it looked like it was a lot closer to the zone than the last offering was. So 2-0 now. Joey Tedesco, the shortstop for Girard.
1: That one's in there.
0: That one found the mark for strike one for Ryan Youngless. And again, now 2-1 the count facing Joey Tedesco for Girard. Youngless sets, fires. That one fouled. Okay. Short right field, out of play. Evens the count at 2-2 in what could be the last strike for Girard here this afternoon in postseason play.
1: Youngless certainly wants to get him out here, not turn the lineup over here.
0: Been a good one. Girard scored a run in the first inning on 3 consecutive base hits. Not a whole lot else going since then. Here's the pitch. Sent over to first base. That one's going to get through into right field. So runners at first and second now. And all of a sudden, you're not out of the woods.
1: Not done just yet.
0: This is going to turn over that to the lineup. You mentioned Joey Algiers, the leadoff hitter and center fielder, coming up here now in the seventh inning with a runner in scoring position. Again, 2 on, 2 down. Going to have a quick conversation, I think, or maybe switch balls. I think that's what Girard wanted to do, was switch out balls.
1: I guess, or just turning a foul ball back in.
0: Yeah, it might have been. Either way, Joey Algiers, center fielder here for Girard, the right-handed batter. Gets a piece of one right there, sends it up the middle to shortstop. No plays, just got to eat it. Oh, no, that was.
1: Bounce ate him up a little bit there
0: for.
1: Is it Webb? Tucker Webb.
0: That was a really, really inopportune time for that to happen.
1: Oh, yeah.
0: Bases are loaded now, 2 down, out at any base.

0: but things starting to unravel just a tad here as Jaden Royal will step in for Gerard. Having a conversation with his coach, Aaron Algiers, and again, couldn't have been nicer in terms of what he was able to do for us. Courtesy runner there? It's going to be a runner for
1: number five going out
0: yeah.
1: there.
0: Joey Tedesco?
1: No. Advar. Tedesco.
0: Tedesco. Yeah. Advar is over at third base for Gerard, so Tedesco would have been the runner just lifted, the player just lifted for the runner. In any event, foul ball straight back for strike number one for Jaden Royal, the Gerard catcher.
1: It'll be Biamonte's brother. It'll be another Biamonte running on second base.
0: Next pitch, down and away, evens the count at 1-1.
1: Don't got a first name, though.
0: I want to figure that one out for us, don't worry.
1: Bobby? No. Roman.
0: That one.
1: Oh!
0: What a play to end the ball game for Gerard as DeVore was able to come up with that one, going away from himself. The short fly ball to first base, and Luke DeVore had a tough game offensively, but he makes up for it there with a big snag to end this one and send Gerard packing with a score of 3-1. The final here from LaGrange. We'll wrap it all up in our post game. One heck of a grab out there in short right field by the Cats first baseman.
1: Wow.
0: Luke DeVore, who went over the shoulder to grab that one and end this one here today. We'll be back to talk about it on the postgame. The Cats a winner here, 3-1 here in tournament play over Gerard on WEOL.com and the Chronicle Telegram YouTube channel.
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3: At Nick Abraham Buick GMC, we make it that easy. Whether you're upgrading to a rugged Sierra or a refined Buick Encore GX, we make the experience better from start to finish. Right now, lease the 2026 GMC Sierra for only $229 a month for 24 months. We make it that easy.
0: And welcome back into our EcoTree Services postgame show here at Keystone. Cats a winner in tournament play over the Indians of Girard, 3-1. Wasn't without some dramatics at the end of the game, was it, Zach Sprague?
1: Absolutely
0: as,
1: not.
0: Boy, Luke DeVore, and he'd be the first one to tell you, I think, struggled a little bit at the plate today. Not the case here as far as his work in the field, as he was able to drift back in there to short right and reach over the shoulder and put that one away as, again, Keystone comes away with a tournament win here over Girard by a score of 3-1. Scoring's pretty simple. In this contest, Gerard jumped out to an early 1-0 lead on the strength of three consecutive base hits to start this ball game, and so they were up 1-0 until the fourth inning, and then Keystone came to life and plated two in that fourth. They were able to get, you know, a couple of hits and back-to-back RBIs from Tyler Webb and Wyatt McKee. I'm sorry, Ryan Youngless and then Wyatt McKee in terms of RBI action that allowed them to take a 2-1 lead. And then in the bottom of the fifth inning, Shane Ohl scored on an RBI

0: coming courtesy of Tyler Webb, who was actually, they pitched around Youngless to then pitch to Tucker Webb at that point. And he came in and delivered and was able to score Ole. And that was your insurance run at that point, 3-1. But, you know, take nothing away from this Girard team. And really led by a good effort from their starting pitcher today, Cameron Herrick, who did well, went the distance. Both these guys went the distance. The numbers on Youngless, though, just real impressive. Goes the complete game, 7 innings, and strikes out 10 in route to that victory, giving up just the 1 earned run. He had traffic on the bases throughout, but he would bend and not break, and that was, I think, the difference in the ball game. He was able to call upon some confidence and some stamina to make that happen.
1: Oh, absolutely. I mean, Youngless didn't give up any free bases, no walks, but 7 hits to go along with the 10 strikeouts. He'll talk about the 10 strikeouts, no doubt about that. But to go back to that last inning, man, we thought Girard really had a chance to get themselves back in this game with two outs. By the way, Youngless started that last inning with 2 strikeouts and then a single to Odvar, a single to Tedesco, and then error by the shortstop to allow Alejars. I swear I've been paying attention. to load the bases, but Royal just caught that last ball right off the end of the bat just to get that soft liner almost to drop behind the first baseman, DeVore. But DeVore, being as tall as he is, just is able to make the play and closes one out in dramatic fashion.
0: Yeah, it was pretty impressive. Really, really good effort by Keystone to battle back in this one. Again, you know, they were down early, you know, 1-0 to start this one. And when you don't score until the 4th inning, I think you start to think maybe this could be just not our day. And it wasn't the case. They stuck with it. They put 2 on the board in the 4th, another 1 in the 5th. They were able to play great defense. And again, behind the left arm of Ryan Youngless and the 10 strikeouts that delivered this afternoon was a big difference maker. So Keystone's moving on, and we'll let you know kind of some information about who they might be matching up with next. As our week rolls along, you want to check out our social media formats from Rocco Nushi at the Chronicle Telegram and WEOL.com. He'll update where we're going to be at. We know we're going to have baseball tomorrow afternoon from the Pipe Yard in Lorain, as Elyria Catholic has moved on in postseason play following their tournament win yesterday that we had over there. Cats moving on here as well. So congratulations to the Amherst Comets softball team earlier this afternoon as they were victorious over Twinsburg at Maria in a game that Rocco and Nick Hersey brought to you this afternoon. Score of 6-1 there. Amherst moving on in terms of softball play. They'll be in a regional semifinal. So that one's pretty much going to wrap it up for us. Zach, anybody that you want to talk to, anything you want to have, share your final thoughts. Certainly great working with you. You came very prepared here today in terms of what you could bring to the table, and it was a pleasure sitting around for this one with you.
1: Oh,
0: another ho-hum game here in Cat Country.
1: Oh, absolutely. I mean, Wildcats put on a show for us, especially in dramatic fashion. I mean, congratulations to Keystone moving on to the regional semifinal, or is it final?
0: No. This would be a district final coming
1: district
0: up.
1: District final. Yeah. District
0: so
1: final.
0: That's the level
1: up
0: we are at right now. So,
1: yes.
0: Keystone moves on by a score of 3-1 over Girard. And with that, about wrap it up for us. I want to thank everybody. I want to thank the folks here: Jeff Holzhauer, both coaches; Bert Fitzgerald with Keystone; Aaron Algiers with Girard, who spent some time with us getting us prepared for this one. Again, we talked about it, the new softball, baseball complex over here at LaGrange. Beautiful. Get out here, take a look at it. I want to thank my broadcast partner, Zach Sprague. Again, came to work very prepared, ready to go, done some homework on this one, and it showed. And we also want to thank all of our sponsors. And today's Diamond Duel, live on WEOL.com and the Chronicle Telegram YouTube channel, was brought to you by your North Ridgeville Convenience Sunoco, located at Center Ridge and Barton Roads. 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Lorain County Community College, real education.

nominations for good jobs. They got us strikeouts throughout the contest. Ryan Youngless accounted for 10 of those himself. And EcoTree Services was your post-game sponsor. And they're your complete tree care company. And also want to thank the folks at Valley Chevy of Wellington coming on board for postseason play in terms of a Keystone broadcast. Hopefully we are able to do some more business with those folks. Certainly great to have them on board. I know that they love the outcome here this afternoon with a 3-1 victory as the Cats move on over Girard here in tournament play. That's going to do it. Thanks, everybody. And you want to check out tomorrow afternoon, we'll be over at the Pipe Yard in Lorain. It'll be myself, Ron Yantz, Zach Sprague. I don't know if you're making the trip over there or not. We'll talk off air over who's going to be the infamous third man over in Lorain. But it'll be Ron Yantz bringing you EC Baseball tournament action tomorrow from the Pipe Yard. Until then, I want to thank everybody else for listening. And until we meet again, so long, everybody.

terms of a Keystone broadcast. Hopefully we are able to do some more business with those folks. Certainly great to have them on board. I know that they love the outcome here this afternoon with a 3-1 victory as the Cats move on over Girard here in tournament play. That's going to do it. Thanks, everybody. And you want to check out tomorrow afternoon. We'll be over at the Pipe Yard in Lorain. It'll be myself, Ron Yantz, Zach Sprague. I don't know if you're making the trip over there or not. We'll talk off air over who's going to be the infamous third man over in Lorain. But it'll be Ron Yantz bringing you EC Baseball tournament action tomorrow from the Pipe Yard. Until then, I want to thank everybody else for listening. And until we meet again, so long, everybody.